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Station 62, Lynn Township, 7955 Sawmill Road, across the Springhouse Road and Onalani Road, BLS Psychiatric.

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Cross the bridge in Church Street, BLS sick person. Station 75, Catasauqua Borough, 427 Front Street, Apartment 3F. Cross the bridge in Church Street, BLS sick person.

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0: 43.
1: You got nothing on the MDT. Can you give the address again? And what's the order of?
2: 10-4. You have 314 North 12th Street, cross street of Wayne Street and Monroe Street. You have an outside odor of natural gas outside the self-storage.
1: Okay, 314 North number 12.
2: Chief, you're going to have engine 4, 9, 10 in truck 1.
1: Copy.

0: We got it blocked up here by the school. We don't have any odors.
1: All right, copy. We're going to walk down, I believe it's Monroe here. There's a group of people. I'm going to talk to them.
0: Copy.

0: Go for it. I'm with the building representative here. They are unaware of anybody that calls. We're at the meter set that's on the CD corner of the building. And nothing found, nothing smelled at all.
1: Copy. Com 243.
2: 243.
1: Who called this in?
2: 10-4 is a female. Unidentified who she was. I'll check with the call taker now. Stand by. Com 7,
1: G43. Go ahead, Com.
2: This was just a passerby that called.
1: Four from command. All right, I got nothing down here. If you got nothing here, let's just shut it down.
0: Yeah, it sounds good.
2: G43.
1: Fine, and you can terminate all units coming through.

he's Penn Place number

Catasauqua Borough, 1233 7th Street between Green and Wyandotte Street, dwelling fire. Station 18, Engine 2, Northampton County Engine 42 for an engine and a truck. Ladder 2, Station 75, North Catasauqua Borough, 12337 7th Street between Green Street and Wyandotte Street, a dwelling fire. Communications will be on fire ground number 1 once on scene.

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1: 10-4-2 calls, possible electrical fire, smell smoke. There's, everyone's going to be evacuated.
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0: 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Closest hydrant's going to be at Green and 7th, right at the intersection.
1: Understood. 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
2: 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This will be 7th Street Command. Fire ground 1 if available.
0: Number Chief 18, 7th Street Command. Dispatcher responded 1233 7th Street. Chief 18's on the scene of a two-story dwelling, nothing showing. 7th Street Command, fire ground 1.

0: County, correct. And it's going to be a one-story single-family dwelling. Nothing showing.
1: 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One-story single-family dwelling. 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

Flemington Borough, Eastern Comfort, 206 Diamond Street in the dining area, across the Williams and Sleet Alley, ALS diabetic. Station 67, Flemington Borough, Eastern Comfort, 206 Diamond Street in the dining area, across the Williams Street and Sleet Alley, ALS diabetic.

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0: CPO. 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
1: All right, I copy. 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
0: Repeat. 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
1: No, County, keep it as it is. 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
0: Repeat.

Hubbard Township, 8188 Church Road, cross of Harder Road and Fritzinger Road, intermediate sick person. Station 67, your second crew, Heidelberg Township, 8188 Church Road, cross of Harder Road and Fritzinger Road, intermediate sick person.

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0: 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Everybody else can be kicked loose.

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1: I just got off the phone with CPO. They're calling back shortly with an exact ETA. They just wanted to confirm with you that the house is shut off now. They said they did a remote shut off as well.
0: Yeah, they actually did a remote shut off, which is surprising. But we can probably isolate this now to a couple breakers. We'll wait for PPNL to arrive on scene.
1: I copy. They should be calling back here shortly.
0: Thank you.

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Station 63, place station 72 seconds, Upper Saucon Township, 4850, Brittany Hill, between Curly Horse Drive and Rolling Ridge Drive. An inside odor.

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For Station 72, you can recall. 63 is available.

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1: Deputy 27 complains that she believes the oven is leaking gas. They have headaches but are refusing EMS.

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Station 62, Upper Bermagundy Township, 1019 Cherry Tree Crossing, across the Turkey Ridge Road and Browning Run Circle, ALS seizures.

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Whitehall Township, 4124 North Church Street, cross of 2nd and Fairview Alley, BLS Psychiatric. Station 62, Whitehall Township, 4124 North Church Street, cross of 2nd Street and Fairview Alley, BLS Psychiatric.

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Station 67, Washington Township, 5914 Gable Court, Cross of Glencrest Boulevard, ALS unknown problem.

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Automatic fire alarm.

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Quidel Township, 920 Front Street, cross of Franklin Street and Grape Street, BLS Burns. Station 62, Whitehall Township, 920 Front Street, cross of Franklin Street and Grape Street, BLS Burns.

White Elk Township, 2236 Center Street, cross of Church and Wood Street, intermediate sick person. Station 62, Whitehall Township, 2236 Center Street, cross of Church and Wood Street, intermediate sick person.

Township, the area of 58, correction, 5082 Line 4 Pike between Kings Highway South and Milky Way. Outside fire. Station 13, Lower Milford Township, the area of 5082 Line 4 Pike between Kings Highway South and Milky Way. And outside fire.

attached to the area 5082 Light Port Pike between Hollett Lane and Green Lane, an outside fire. Station 27, Upper Saucon Township, the area 5082 Light Port Pike between Pilot Lane and Green Lane, an outside fire. Lehigh County, Station 13, dispatched to 5082 Limeport Pike in Lower Milford. You can recall the call is going to be in Upper Saucon Township. You're available.

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1: 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Didn't see near any structure. Is there just a passerby?

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1: 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Thank you.

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For a lift, it's Station 66, Lower McCutcheon Township, 7945 Golden Lane between Century Boulevard. A lift, it's

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Tuttle Township, Weddell Manor, 1177 6th Street, room C28, across the West Union and American Street, be a sick person. Station 62, Whitehall Township, Whitehall Manor, 1177 6th Street, room C28, across the West Union and American Street, be a sick person.

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Walnut Port Borough, 203 Main Street, across the Washington and Cherry, MVA with pedestrian truck. Station 67, Station 29, Walnut Port Borough, 203 Main Street, across the Washington and Cherry, MVA with pedestrian truck.

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0: Bounty Chief 29, I'm responding.
1: Chief 29, originally a vehicle versus team on a bicycle. Per police on scene, are negative injuries and you can slow down.
0: All right, County, you can show me on scene.

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1: 10-4, vigilantly for a vehicle with people on a bicycle. Her police on scene are negative injuries.
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McCundy Township, 6214 Hilltop Road, crosses Barkwood Drive and Hickory Lane, intermediate stroke victim. Station 62, Upper McCundy Township, 6214 Hilltop Road, crosses Barkwood Drive and Hickory Lane, intermediate stroke victim.

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Station 63, South Ridge Township, Legacy Place, 2051 Bevan Drive, room 105, cross of Regent Court and Lehigh Street, Alice Fall Victim.

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0: Be advised, complaint sees heavy smoke down by the creek. Says that the best access may be from the gate before the entrance of Mascaro, or possibly by the train trestle to the east of Mascaro. Of what side they may be burning on.
1: All right, Tom, I'll check it out. Is the caller still on scene?
0: Affirmative. Seems like he's coming in for his shift, so he's in the parking lot.
1: All right, copy.

0: 14.
1: Tom, we searched the area extensively. 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
0: No, 14.
2: 5713 Memorial Road, cross of Peters Road, be a sick person.

Lower McCungie Township, Legend of Allentown, 6043 Lower McCungie Road, room 149, cross of Spring Creek Road and Mill Creek Road, ALS breathing problem. Station 66, Lower McCungie Township, Legend of Allentown, 6043 Lower McCungie Road, room 149, cross of Spring Creek Road, Mill Creek Road, ALS breathing problem.

Township, 7162 Flint Hill Road, cross of Camp Meeting Road and Herring Court, BLS abdominal pain. Station 62, Lynn Township, 7162 Flint Hill Road, cross of Camp Meeting Road and Herring Court, BLS abdominal pain.

Heidelberg Township, 6258 Glen Court, cross of Herman Street for lift assist. Station 62 in place of Station 67 Second Crew. Heidelberg Township, 6258 Glen Court, cross of Herman Street for lift assist.

Upper McCungie Township, 10136 Gum Lane, cross of Fawn Grove Lane and Picnic Grove Lane. ALS assault victim, station 62, Upper McCungie Township, 10136 Gum Lane, cross of Fawn Grove Lane and Picnic Grove Lane. ALS assault victim,

Washington Township, 3025 Scout House Road, cross streets of 7th Street, CLS Headache, Station 67, 3025 Scout House Road, cross street of 7th Street, CLS Headache.

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Freedmansburg Borough, Northampton County, 427 South Oak Street, close streets of North Oak and Bissell Lane, for the line fire, 124, with Northampton County, 1217, 1216. Freedmansburg Borough, Northampton County, 427 South Oak Street, cross streets of North Oak and Bissell Lane, for the line fire.

Florham County Township, 2848 Rolling Green Place, cross street of Radnor Drive and Rolling Green Drive, ALS breathing problem. Station 66, Florham County Township, 2848 Rolling Green Place, cross street of Radnor Drive and Rolling Green Drive, ALS breathing problem.

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Mansboro, 143 East Spruce Street, close street to William Street. Burn appliance fire with a burn victim. 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Burn victim in Mansboro, 143 East Spruce Street, close street to William Street. Burn appliance fire with a burn victim.

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0: 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A two-story split level. There's nothing showing from the Alpha and Bravo sides. I'll establish first free command. 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

Plainsboro, 143 East Spruce Street, cross streets of William Street for an appliance fire. Engine 28, Tower 81, Plainsboro, 143 East Spruce Street, cross streets of William Street for an appliance fire. 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

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Rescue Engine 1 with Berk Station 21. Berkshire County, Long Swamp Township, Bear Creek Resort, 101 Doe Mountain Lane, crosses State Street. Drawback fire alarm.

Upper McKenzie Township, atrium of Allentown, 5767 Saturnia Road, memory unit, room 115, cross streets of Stonegate Court and Daniel Street, A-list fall victim. Station 62, Upper McKenzie Township, atrium of Allentown, 5767 Saturnia Road, the memory unit, room 115, cross street of Stonegate Court and Daniel Street, A-list fall victim.

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Combat fire alarm, President 1, Burke Station 21, Montfort Township, Bear Creek Resort, 101 Doe Mountain Lane, close to State Street, for combat fire alarm, your type alert.

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Lower Macungie Township, 2060 Brookside Road, cross street of Lower Macungie Road and Princeton Road, intermediate six person. Station 66, Lower Macungie Township, 2060 Brookside Road, cross street of Lower Macungie Road and Princeton Road, intermediate six person.

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Township, 521 Sterner Street. Alessic allergic reaction, Station 62, Weddell Township, 521 Sterner Street. ALS allergic reaction.

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Hanover Township, 1690 North Irving Street, cross street of Peter Hill Drive and Airport Center Road, BLS sick person. Station 75, your second crew, Hanover Township, 1690 North Irving Street, cross street of Peter Hill Drive and Airport Center Road, BLS sick person.

Upper McCundy Township, 8061 Cross Creek Circle West, cross street of Barnview Lane and Cross Creek Circle, feel a sick person. Station 62, Upper McCundy Township, 8061 Cross Creek Circle West, cross street of Barnview Lane and Cross Creek Circle, feel a sick person.

Okay. Upper Milford Township, 4857 Buckeye Road, cross street of Emma Avenue and Tank Farm Road, ALS fall victim. Station 63, Upper Milford Township, 4857 Buckeye Road, cross street of Emma Avenue and Tank Farm Road, ALS fall victim.

Emmaus Borough, 748 Chestnut Street, cross street of South 8th Street and South 7th Street, intermediate 6th person. Station 66 in place of 63, second crew. Station 7, duty crew. Emmaus Borough, 748 Chestnut Street, cross street of South 8th Street and South 7th Street, intermediate 6th person.

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0: 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We did have a change in the EMS unit. 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

Flower Milford Township, 1617 Beverly Hills Drive, cross streets of Churchview Road and Limeport Pike. MBA, involving a bicycle. Station 72, Engine 13, Lower Milford Township, 1617 Beverly Hills Road, cross street of Churchview Road and Limeport Pike, for a vehicle accident with a bicycle.

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2: 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Station 7, duty crew. In Massboro, Eastbend, Place 1, 633 Broad Street, cross to South Oak Street, South 6th Street for automatic fire alarm.

Salisbury Township, 1829 Sabercool Avenue, across from Warren Street from Mag Fire Alarm. 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
0: Yeah. Engine 7's arrived. I got a four-story multiple family dwelling. I got enough from showing from three sides. I'll be out investigating.
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2: Lower McCungee Township, 4811 Waterfall Drive, cross streets of Cove Landing and South Drive, be a listed person.

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Mentioned 13 Lower Milford Township, area 1617 Beverly Hills Road, across the Churchview Road, MVA involving a bicycle. Your second one.

0: 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He is conscious and alert.
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0: 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Are they on Beverly Hills or are they up closer to Sheridan?
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Weisenberg Township, 3982 Rose Road, cross street of Tri Township Road and the dead end, BLS abdominal pain. Station 62, Weisenberg Township, 3982 Rose Road, cross streets of Tri Township Road and the dead end, BLS abdominal pain.

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Engine 13. On scene. Engine 13.

from McKenzie Township, 8021 Cross Creek Circle West, cross streets of Barnview Lane and Cross Creek Circle, CLS vaccine. Station 62, Upper McKenzie Township, 8021 Cross Creek Circle West, cross street of Barnview Lane and Cross Creek Circle, CLS vaccine.

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Show Engine 6 and Trustee available for reported fires and rescues only.

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ALS breathing problem. Station 62, Upper McKenzie Township, in the lobby of Fisher Clinical Services, 7554 Chance Road, cross street of Coven's Way and Kressler Lane. ALS breathing problem.

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Salisbury Township, Rittenhouse Village, 1263 South Cedarcrest Boulevard, cross streets of Oaklea Lane and Fish Hatchery Road, intermediate stroke victim. Station 62, Salisbury Township, Rittenhouse Village, 1263 South Cedarcrest Boulevard, cross streets of Oaklea Lane and Fish Hatchery Road, intermediate stroke victim.

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Intermediate stroke victim. Station 62, Whitehall Township, Fellowship Manor, 3000 Fellowship Drive, cross streets of Musselman Court and Brunner Court. Intermediate stroke victim.

Whitehall Township, 3321 7th Street, cross street of Crescent Court West and Glenside Drive, ALS seizures, station 62. Whitehall Township, 3321 7th Street, cross street of Crescent Court West and Glenside Drive, ALS seizures.

North Whitehall Township, 3710 Golf Course Road, crossing Coffee Town Road in Pheasant Court for an automatic fire alarm. Station 26, engine tanker 22, tower 16. North Whitehall Township, 3710 Golf Course Road, crossing Coffee Town Road in Pheasant Court. Turn on automatic fire alarm.

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1: 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Nobody's answering.
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3: 26 College Lane, cross streets of South Edwards Street and College Drive. ALS breathing problems. Station 62, Salisbury Township, 926 College Lane, cross streets of South Edwards Street and College Drive. ALS breathing problems.
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0: I don't believe command was established. We'll make this golf course command, and we'll fire ground one if it's available, please.
1: The for golf course command, fire ground one. Lake County, all 26, 22, 16 units, dispatch 3710 golf course road. Engine 26 on scene, golf course command, fire ground one.

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1: 10-4, multiple general fire alarm.

That's Taco Bravo, Sheckler Elementary. 201 North 14th Street, across the Pearl Street, and asking for an automatic fire alarm. Station 2, Quint 18. Catasauqua Borough, Sheckler Elementary, 201 North 14th Street, across the Pearl Street, asking for an automatic fire alarm.

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0: This is Sorry, I just need nothing evident from the Alpha Bravo side. We'll establish 14th Street Command. We had a county fire on one. We can also put Engine 2 and Chief 18 on scene.
1: And for Quinn 18, 14th Street Command, fire on one.

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country towns of Country Meadows, 420 North Crox Road, room 275. Across the Doris Drive in Repford Lane, ALS stroke victim. Station 62, Upper McCountry Township, Country Meadows, 420 North Crox Road, room 275. Across the Doris Drive in Repford Lane, ALS stroke victim.

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Destination 10, to the rear of 116 South 24th Street, Grocery Street, and Spring Street. 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

September the 10th, 116 South 24th. It was reported to the rear of this address on Hickory. Fire from Verizon accidentally caught by streets while cleaning up the tree debris.

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0: 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The service line is just west of that pole.
1: Appreciate.
0: And you can terminate. Depends on where we're turning.
1: Temperature.

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Penney, 500 Lehigh Valley Mall, front automatic fire alarm, station 36, engine 37, squirt 38, engine 39. Whitehall Township, J.C. Penney, 500 Lehigh Valley Mall, front automatic fire alarm,

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1: Essentially, you met 5, and engine 6, 7th, and Tillman, pedestrian truck.
0: Bye.
2: I'll be responding.
0: And for Chief 35, originally for general fire alarm, at the end of the call, they indicated both alarms had been restored. However, they did not say anything about requesting a kit.
2: Copy, additional.
3: I just got a call on the MVT. 7th to Tillman. Nothing came across the FPS.

0: Appreciate some of the Tillman. So, part of a female said that there's a little kid hit by a car, crossing EMS and police.
1: Copy, so we're responding. 7 to Tillman.
0: Just an update from PD now, he's canceled now.
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Scooper-Versboro, 105 South 3rd Street, cross street of East Station Avenue and Chestnut Alley, ALS breathing problems. Station 72, Coopersburg-Boro, 105 South 3rd Street, cross streets of East Station Avenue and Chestnut Alley, ALS breathing problems.

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South Weddell Township, 2819 Rising Sun Road, Apartment 3, Crushing Paradise Road, ALS fall victim, Station 67, North Weddell Township, 2819 Rising Sun Road, Apartment 3, Crushing Paradise Road,

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Intermediate abdominal pain, station 75. North Catasauqua Borough, 1332 3rd Street, Crescent Grove Street, Eugene Street. 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

Automatic fire alarm. Station 32, Engine 11, Tower 3, Tanker 26, South Weddell Township, 3866 Walbert Avenue, crossing Penn's Crossing, 40th Street. Automatic fire alarm.

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Capital Township, 3917 West Chu Street, Crossing Scenic Street, 39th Street, ALS breathing problem. Station 62, South Waddle Township, 3917 West Chu Street, Crossing Scenic Street, 39th Street, ALS breathing problem.

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0: Second call from the alarm company. Say it was set off due to cooking.
1: Copy. I'm on scene. Make this Walbert command. You can have all units proceed under caution at this point. I'll check it out.
0: Hey, calling all units dispatched to Walbert Avenue. Chief 32 is on scene with Walbert command. Question, all units proceed with caution.
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0: We're having some trouble with the EMS equipment here. Can you dispatch our next due for additional manpower for lifting?
1: 10-4, but EMS is 1095. We were trying to check on them and they weren't answering us.
0: Yeah, they're 1096. We're just, we're in the middle of a move and it's pretty hands-on.
1: 10-4, I'll send the next due.

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EMS assist with lifting. Station 12 with Station 16, North Whitehall Township, 2819 Rising Sun Road, Apartment 3, across the Paradise Road. EMS assist with lifting.

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Station 62, Salisbury Township, Cedar Crest Post Acute, 1265 South Cedar Crest Boulevard, room 124B, cross streets of Oaklea Lane and Fish Hatchery Road, CLS 6 person.

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0: 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You copy?
1: Medevac 1, Southbury Command, copy.
0: I guess you see us overhead, sir. You got any LZ brief for us? Otherwise, we'll see you on the ground in a minute.
1: Medevac 1, the LZ is a grass field approximately 100 by 80 feet, marked by cones. Closest obstacles are two trees to the west and one tree to the south. Winds are calm. Recommended approach from the northeast. There is a minor slope from the northeast descending to the southwest.
0: Salisbury LZ. Good copy on all that, sir. We'll see you down on the ground here in a minute.

Zephyr Apartment, 3150 Lehigh Street, Apartment 309, crossroad of South Front Street and South 2nd Street. ALS 6 person. Station 62, Whitehall Township, Zephyr Apartment, 3150 Lehigh Street, Apartment 309, crossroad of South Front Street and South 2nd Street. ALS 6 person.

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from McKenzie Township, Country Meadows, 430 North Crocs Road, apartment 177, cross streets of Doris Drive and Reffert Lane. CLS fall victim. Station 62, Upper McKenzie Township, Country Meadows, 430 North Crocs Road, apartment 177, cross streets of Doris Drive and Reffert Lane. CLS fall victim.

0: Salisbury Township, Valley Youth House, 660 East Mayus Avenue, Cross Street of South Silbert Street and Potomac Street, ALS seizures. Station 73, Salisbury Township, Valley Youth House, 660 East Mayus Avenue, Cross Street of South Silbert Street and Potomac Street, ALS seizures.
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0: Copley Borough, the Giant, 202 Chestnut Street, crossing North Bird Alley, North 2nd Street for an outside fire with exposure. Station 5, Northampton County, Engine 4211, Engine 39, Quint 18, Ladder 2. Rescue Engine 11, Station 29 for your RIT, Station 75, your 2nd Group. Copley Borough, the Giant, 202 Chestnut Street, crossing North Bird Alley, North 2nd Street for an outside fire with exposure.
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2: Chief 35.
0: Chief 35, caller reported a car smoking from under the hood right next to the building.
2: We copy additional.
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2: Nothing on the front of the building. We'll try to go back to 2nd Street and see if we see anything back there.
0: Except for Rescue Engine 5, we only have the one call on it.
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3: 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ALS cardiac arrest. Station 67, your second crew. Station 16, North Whitehall Township, 3511 Neff Lorries Road, cross street of Cider Press Road and Hoffman Drive North. ALS cardiac arrest.
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4: Northwell Township, 476 southbound, marker 61.6 road, tractor trailer fire. Station 22, Northwell Township, 476 southbound, mile marker 61.6 for a vehicle fire.

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1: For Utility 26, 74-year-old male. All I can see him face down on the ground with no movement, unable to get inside the building to verify breathing.
0: Copy additional. Thank you, County.
1: For Utility 26.
0: Utility 12, Utility 26. Utility 26, bye. Would you like assistance on that call? Go ahead, come on over. Can you repeat the address?
1: County Utility 12, 3511 Neff's Flores Road. I'll put you on the card.
0: Thank you, County.
2: Assistant 16.
1: Multiple units, Assistant 16.
2: Responding.
1: Assistant 16, you going to the cardiac arrest or to the RV fire?
2: I had a cardiac arrest and the label 22 was looking for help.
1: Now, just confirming, you know, I got North Whitehall units running all over the place, so. You're going for a 74-year-old male. The caller sees him face down through the window, unable to gain access to the building.
2: Okay.
1: Utility 26, I come.
2: County, Deputy 22.
1: Deputy 22. Deputy 22, report of a front left wheel of a tractor trailer on fire, called in by a passerby. Is that rescue engine 39?

0: Distance 16.
1: On location. That's why it's gonna ask. No
0: further. Number for assistance 16.

0: County, not Flores Command.
1: That's Flores Command.
0: Maybe Class 5 is going to start the notification.
1: That's for the next Flores Command, so I'm assuming then we made access.
0: Yeah, Utility 26 is. They're telling me it's Class 5.
1: 10-4.

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0: With that addition, we're going to cancel a response.
1: For utility.

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Flower McCountry Township, Arden Court, 5151 Hamilton Boulevard, cross streets of Village Round and Brookside Road, ALS testing. Station 66, Lower McCountry Township, Arden Court, 5151 Hamilton Boulevard, cross street of Village Round and Brookside Road, ALS testing.

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0: Myself and Engine Tanker 22 are at our southbound gate. There is a black Honda Accord blocking the gate, and I cannot get a hold of the Turnpike radio.

0: FCC, we just got an update from the Turnpike advising you can recall. 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
0: That's where we're on with them now.

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1: Utility 26.
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1: Except for Utility 26. Hey, County Deputy 22.
2: Go ahead, County.
1: Which specific gate was this? We're on the phone with the Turnpike now, notifying them.
2: Southbound gate, mile marker 61.9.
1: Received.

0: Maysboro, South Cedar Crest Boulevard and Chestnut Street, a motor vehicle accident with injuries. Station 63, Station 7 duty crew, Maysboro, South Cedar Crest Boulevard and Chestnut Street, a motor vehicle accident with injuries.
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2: 11.
0: The county deputy 22.
3: Go ahead, county.
0: Sir, Pike's been notified. They're going to get somebody out. Take care of the Honda there. Just wanted to make sure you copied that you can cancel.
3: Yes, did copy. You can make all 22 units available. County, would you like the license plate number of the vehicle?
0: Just a second.
3: License plate is L as in Long, T as in Tom, D as in David, 0860.
0: MBA. The patient inside, either a gray Mazda or a gray Jeep, an active seizure.
4: Okay, copy.

0: County, 7 dispatch, my fire police.
1: Received that, just 7.
0: Have them positioned at South 10th and Chestnut, have them close it off going southbound on Chestnut.
2: South Cedar Crest Boulevard, Chestnut Street. MVA with injuries. Station 66, your second crew, along with Station 63. Emmaus Borough, South Cedar Crest Boulevard, and Chestnut Street. MVA with injuries.

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0: Responding.
2: For engine 7, Western US, South 10th Street, Chestnut, for closure of southbound side of Chestnut.
0: Four,

Gundy Township, Costco, 791 Crox Road, North Crox Road, cross streets of Hamilton Boulevard and North Route 222. ALS reading problem. Station 66, your third crew, Lower McCungie Township, Costco, 791 North Crox Road, cross street of Hamilton Boulevard and Route 222 North. ALS reading problem.

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0: When you approach from Cedar Crest, park right in front of the accident scene. We have the road blocked off. Potentially one patient, maybe a patient refusal.
1: Okay, copy.

0: Okay, that's Florida's man.
1: That's Florida's man.
0: Any luck with the Bordeaux company?
1: Not enough. We just notified PSP.
0: Yeah, that's fine. I'll clear me from this. Just let PSP know whoever it's going to be.
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Walnut Park, Borough, 717 South Lincoln Avenue, cross street of Birch Street and Lehigh Gap Street, CLS Psychiatric. Station 67, your third crew, Walnut Port, Borough, 717 South Lincoln Avenue, cross street of Birch Street and Lehigh Gap Street, CLS Psychiatric.

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0: Copy. Come 43. 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
1: 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Station 75, your second crew, Copley Borough, 1022 Oak Street, cross street of Margaret Drive and Cemetery Alley, ALS seizures.

Wauma Port Borough, 503 South Lincoln Avenue, cross street of 5th Street and Alley Alley. Feel a sick person. Station 67, your third crew. Wauma Port Borough, 503 South Lincoln Avenue, cross street of 5th Street. Feel a sick person.

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1: And 28th Street Southwest, analyst breathing problematic 5.

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0: Patience with EMS, could terminate. We're returning.

Salisbury Township, 3815 Fire Lane, cross streets of Cedarville Road. Illicit person. Station 73, Salisbury Township, 3815 Fire Lane, cross street of Cedarville Road. Illicit person.

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1: Central EMS, 106, 908, North, 908 and a half, North 4th Street, Carthage Greenleaf, and Whitehall, Ellisville.

Lower McCungie Township, 2552 Gulf Mills Place, at the dead end, ALS heart problem, station 66, Lower McCungie Township, 2552 Gulf Mills Place, at the dead end, ALS heart problem.

South Whitehall Township, Cedarbrook, 350 South Cedarbrook Road, room 48D, cross streets of Dorney Park Road and West Walnut Street, ALS breathing problem. Station 62 South Whitehall Township, Cedarbrook, 350 South Cedarbrook Road, room 48D Bravo, cross streets of Dorney Park Road and West Walnut Street, ALS breathing problem.

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Station 72, Upper Sergeant Township, Mount Sergeant Commander, 5201 St. Joseph Road, Wilshire, Lineport Pike, Bayless, Hickford.

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Lower McCutcheon Township, 4759, Steeplechase Drive, Cross Street, Saddle Lane, ALS, Psychiatric.

Salisbury Township, 1770 Virginia Avenue, cross street of John Street and the dead end, DLS 6 person. Northampton County, Station 13, in place of Station 73, your second crew. Salisbury Township, 1770 Virginia Avenue, cross street of John Street and the dead end, DLS 6 person.

Township, Berkeley County, 304 Fordsdale Road, grocery to Bull Road for a structure fire. Station 30 Ritt with Berkeley County, Station 97. Christopher Township, Berkeley County, 304 Fordsdale Road, grocery to Bull Road for a structure fire.

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1: Echo rescue engine one, Wood Station 97, report of a smoke from the building. VTAC 14 for communication. And per Burke, it is a working fire.

Pittsburgh Township, Berks County, 304 Ford Scale Road, close street to Ball Road, for a working structure fire. Engine tanker 1, the Berks Station 97, Pittsburgh Township, Berks County, 304 Ford Scale Road, close street to Ball Road, for a working structure fire.

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Station 67 for your second crew. North Whitehall Township, 3454 Little Wolf Drive, across the Leopard Circle and Wolfpack Drive. Yellow Psychiatric.

1334 Church Street, cross of Maple Street, ale, a stroke victim. City of Bethlehem, Station 10, and Place of Station 73, 3rd Crew. Fountain Hill Borough, 1434 Church Street, cross of Maple Street, ale, a stroke victim.

White Hall Township, 4435 Main Street, cross street of North Church Street, ALS seizures. Station 62, White Hall Township, 4435 Main Street, cross street of North Church Street, ALS seizures.

Township Country Meadows, 450 North Crox Road, across of Repert Lane and Doris Drive, BLS fall victim. Station 62, up from Country Township Country Meadows, 450 North Crox Road, across of Repert Lane and Doris Drive, BLS fall victim.

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Station 72, your second crew, Upper Saucon Township, Main Street at Camp Meeting Road, ALS unconscious person.

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1: 10-4-11, the Hive, 107 North 7th Street, with medic 2 and 100, Alice orders. I just realized that was for a different call. It's the Parkway Barber Shop, 1507 Lehigh Street, with 2 and 100.
0: Yeah, I'm 11 has it, we're responding.

East 10th Place 2, 643 Broad Street, Broad Street South, Oak Street South 6, burn on that fire alarm. Station 7 Duty Crew, Mays Road, 643 Broad Street at East 10th Place 2, Broad Street to South, Oak Street South 6, burn on that fire alarm.

Whitehall Township, Jordan Creek Parkway, 1401 Leonard Road, by the baseball field, across streets of Sherrisville Road and Mickley Road, ALS ball victim. Station 62, Whitehall Township, Jordan Creek Parkway, 1401 Leonard Road, across streets of Sherrisville Road and Mickley Road, ALS ball victim.

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2: Bring me up on your way home, I got some mail for you.
4: 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We need this spot.
2: How about at the Walgreens here?
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1: Okay. 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They've reset the alarm and it's holding. 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
2: 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We're going to be standing by.
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Emmaus-Boro, Chestnut Street, South Cedar Crest Boulevard, ALS unconscious person. Station 63, Station 7 duty crew, Emmaus-Boro, Chestnut Street, South Cedar Crest Boulevard, ALS unconscious person.

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2: 7 Saturnia Road, room 219, cross street of Stonegate Court and Daniel Street. ALS heart problems. Station 62, Upper McKenzie Township, atrium of Allentown, 5767 Saturnia Road, room 219, cross street of Stonegate Court and Daniel Street. ALS heart problems.

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0: 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I'm assuming you're going to go available. 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

Walnutport Borough, Riverstone Manor, 1 Main Street, cross street of South Canal Street and South Railroad Street, DLS sick person. Station 67 year second crew, Walnutport Borough, Riverstone Manor, 1 Main Street, cross street of South Canal Street and South Railroad Street, DLS sick person.

Attention Battalion T-43, Engine 10 and Truck 1, Community Music School, 1544 Hamilton Street, Cross of South 60th Street, North Fulton Street, for automatic fire alarm.

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1: 10-10, third party info for the fire alarm sounding in the building. They think there could be a water leaking into the electrical system. They're unsure though.

0: seeing, they are saying there's an active water leak. 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
1: Copy. No orders or anything, though?
0: Negative.
1: All right, I'll turn it over to you then. 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
0: What was the number for exactly?

0: 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One of them.
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4: Whitehall Township, 1223 Washington Street, apartment number 4, cross street of Sandview Lane and Orchard Drive, CLS Psychiatric. Station 62, Whitehall Township, 1223 Washington Street, apartment number 4, cross street of Sandview Lane and Orchard Drive, CLS Psychiatric.

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Station 66, Lower McKenzie Township Jeff Express, 6451 Village Lane, across the Willow Lane and Albertus Road, ALS breathing problems.

Salisbury Township, 1847 East Emmaus Avenue, cross street to Lehigh Avenue and Park Avenue, for a CO alarm. Station 20, Salisbury Township, 1847 East Emmaus Avenue, cross street to Lehigh Avenue and Park Avenue, for a CO alarm.

Washington Township, 6015 Wendell Court, cross street of Glencrest Boulevard and the dead end. Fearless assault victim. Station 67, your second crew, Washington Township, 6015 Wendell Court, cross street of Glencrest Boulevard and the dead end. Fearless assault victim.

0: 20.
1: Somebody already out there? I told him there probably wasn't since I was calling him, and he said he was going to call, and if not, just have someone head out.
2: Okay, there was someone here that was tarping the roof, but other than that, there's no one here.
1: Yeah, I tried to explain that to him, but he's not even in this state, so he's going to give someone a call, though, to send him out.
2: Copy, thank you.

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Cross street to Lehigh Avenue and Park Avenue for a CO alarm. Station 34 with Station 20 on scene. Pillsbury Township, 1847 East Emmaus Avenue. Cross street to Lehigh Avenue and Park Avenue for a CO alarm.

Greenwood Township, Berks County. 78 westbound, mile marker 43.3. Motor vehicle accident with injuries. Rescue engine 51 with Berks Station 46, Greenwood Township, Berks County. I-78 westbound, mile marker 43.3. For a motor vehicle accident with injuries.

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1 to rescue engine 51, fire north. 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

Salisbury Township, 1847 East Emmaus Avenue, cross streets of Lehigh Avenue and Park Avenue. ALS inhalation victim. Station 73 with Station 20, Salisbury Township, 1847 East Emmaus Avenue, cross streets of Lehigh Avenue and Park Avenue. ALS inhalation victim.

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Southwood Old Township, Dorney Park, 3830 Dorney Park Road, cross on Lincoln Avenue for a BLS medical alert alarm.

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1: County, can you open another card? 78 westbound, mile marker 44.8. While responding to first accident, you came up upon another accident involving a tractor trailer. We'll be out investigating.
0: 10-4, that is confirmed with injuries.
1: We just pulled up on it.
0: Appreciate it.

Weddell Township, 4171 Reliance Street, crosses Giant Road, ALS fall victim, station 62. Weddell Township, 4171 Reliance Street, crosses Giant Road, ALS fall victim,

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0: One patient complaining of head injury or head pain as well as neck pain. He's the driver of one of the tractor trailers. We'll also establish 51 command for this call.
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0: Blythburgh Township. I-78 westbound, mile marker 44.8, an accident with injury, station 62. Blythburgh Township, I-78 westbound, mile marker 44.8, an accident with injuries.
1: Three 32 North 13th Street, cross of Lane Street, Monroe Street, ALS, testing.

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Station 3, engine 11, engine 32, Southwest Austin Township, 3570 Hamilton Boulevard, cross street Birch Avenue and Lincoln Avenue, automatic fire alarm.

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1: On scene, three-story medical office building, nothing evident from Alpha Bravo. Meet this Hamilton Command, fire pounder one if it's available.
0: 10-4, Hamilton Command, fire pounder one.
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0: Standby.
2: Responding here.
0: I only have one at this time.
2: Copy. Can you dispatch an LR? We do have a third patient, a 39-year-old male. He has a head laceration and also complaining of lower extremity pain as well.
0: 10-4, what are the details for the second patient if you told me that it cut out?
2: My apologies. You're going to have a 38-year-old male, lower extremity pain, a 39-year-old head laceration, lower extremity pain, and a 36-year-old male, neck, back pain, as well as lower extremity pain.
3: Yep. 10 at a Fire Command, Weisenberg Fire Command.

0: Tango, this is Wyatt, 51 Command.
1: All right, which one are you at? Are you on that secondary accident behind it or main accident?
0: We're at the secondary accident, mile marker 44.8 westbound.
1: All right, so I'm just trying to figure this out. You have a total of 3 patients there?
0: That's affirmative.
1: All right, thank you.

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1: G51
0: has been released from Berks County. We are going to recommit to the other incident on I-78 in Lehigh County. We're responding now.
1: Tapper, G51.

0: 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Everything seems to be normal. 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
1: I have a number for you to call for a property management group. 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
1: 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That's their emergency number.
0: 10-4, and this is your 40-minute park, sir.
1: We have FAR. You can just continue.
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0: Vandenberg Township, I-78 westbound mile marker 44.8, accident with injuries. Station 62 for a third unit, Vandenberg Township, I-78 westbound mile marker 44.8, accident with injuries.
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Gunjan Township, 6002 Memorial Road, Crusher Blue Barn Road, BLS at Carson Station 62, Upper McGungie Township, 6002 Memorial Road, Crusher Blue Barn Road, BLS at Carson.

Ramsey Township, Lehigh Country Club, 2319 South Cedar Crest Boulevard, Crusher Riverbend Road, intermediate heat exposure, station 66, Lone McCungie Township, Lehigh Country Club, 2319 South Cedar Crest Boulevard, Crusher Riverbend Road, intermediate heat exposure.

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McKenzie Township, 6002 Memorial Road, Cross Street to Blue Barn Road, BLS sick person, station 62. Upper McKenzie Township, 6002 Memorial Road, Cross Street to Blue Barn Road, BLS sick person, this is your second alert.

0: 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They're advising an extended operation. 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
1: You're just looking for a lane shutdown, or you want it shut down at the ramp at Golden Key?
0: At this point, we're just looking for one lane shutdown. PSB hasn't told us otherwise.

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Do we have an ETA on that second EMS unit? Stand by 1 second.

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1: Go ahead, County.
0: Your second unit is currently on 78 eastbound. They have to get turned around and come back towards you.

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Up from McCrunchy Township, 6002 Memorial Road, Crusher Blue.

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Hamburg Township. I-78 westbound, mile marker 44.8. An accident with injuries. Station 62 for a 4th unit, Weisenberg Township. I-78 westbound, mile marker 44.8. An accident with injuries.

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0: 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He's going to have a company come out first thing in the morning to handle the rest of rectify the issue. 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

I advise the maintenance personnel to try to reset it and see if that holds. 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

0: got the truck too. You can clear from his call. 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

North Lavelle Township, 3663 Bellevue Road, Cross Street, Cider Press Road, intermediate stroke victim, Station 67, North Lavelle Township, 3663 Bellevue Road, Cross Street, Cider Press Road, intermediate stroke victim.

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1: Minutes, you smell metal burning. The detector has stopped going off. I guess the caller does not live at this this apartment? Kind of unclear.
4: 14 copies.
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1: 243 is engine 14 and truck 1.

Upper McKenzie Township, fueling 6690 Grant Way, Cross Street, Snowdrift Road, ALS Fall Victim, Station 62, Upper McKenzie Township, fueling 6690 Grant Way, Cross Street, Snowdrift Road, ALS Fall Victim.

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1: Neighbor, the apartment H is where the smell is coming from.
0: Yes, the call is ditto.
1: 10% back.

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0: session.
1: Yeah.
0: You're available.
1: Copy, thank you. Tom, 43. I'm returning the truck and return 14 ASK.
2: Tom 49.

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0: 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Small fire in the bathroom. 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
1: This fire is under control. 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
0: Okay, see if you can find any contact info on Apartment H for the tenant or the landlord. The number I got, we're not sure if that's a maintenance person or not.
2: 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Waddell Township, Waddell Manor, 1177 6th Street, in the front lobby, cross street of West Union Street, BLS 3rd Person Station.

Lumber Country Township, 1585 South Cox Road, crushed in a fairway lane, BLS bleeding. Station 66, Lumber Country Township, 1585 South Cox Road, crushed in a fairway lane, BLS bleeding.

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Guernsey Township, I-78 westbound mile marker 48.7, station evaluation after an accident, station 62, Upper McGungie Township, I-78 westbound mile marker 48.7, patient evaluation at an accident.

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1: That's 45.
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1: 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Any luck with fiddle extenders?

0: inbound over to PSP and Pendai. You can place station 51 available. Be advised there will be a single lane closure on I-78 until further notice.
1: 10-4, Chief 51.

0: wondering, is the lane shut down right at that mile marker, and is it the left lane or the right lane?
1: Affirmative, it's shut down at that mile marker. It's going to be shortly after the on-ramp from the 45 interchange, and the passing lane, so the right lane, is shut down. Correction, the slow lane, the right lane, slow lane, is shut down.
0: 10-4, 251.

Central EMS, Engine 10, Fairgrounds Hotel, the front lobby, 448 North 17th Street, Crossview, Libby Street, and Corn Street. Male unconscious person.